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Yeah, check it out one time. You know it's for real. Then transfer to you all yourself. Getting biz, come on.

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2: Hi, Stacy here.
3: Hi, Stella. What's up? It's Friday night.
2: Oh, well, I heard there's a party at the Party Square. You want to go there?
3: All right.
2: Okay, let's go.